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0: 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White Honda pickup. White Honda pickup. 362 O Ocean Y Young B Boy truck. 362 O Ocean Y Young B Boy truck. Out of the car deck.
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0: 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B-Boy Truck, 4-3-3-3-3-6-9. 4-3-3-3-6-9. Hi, PK5, I believe there should be four threes after the four.
1: PK5, that's suspended to Maggie Guthrie out of Pittsfield on a orange 2006 Chevy pickup. Suspended for mandatory insurance violation.
0: 10-4, Ottawa 407, with that vehicle just a minute.
1: PK5, 10-4.

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0: 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Stephanie A. Adam Hendricks, female, 042781, no exact match. Stephanie Hendricks, probationer's irregular lease status, discharged out. Female, white, 45551198, brown. Do not search, detain, or arrest based on this record. Additional information available, go ahead.
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8. Ohio, temporary. B Victor, 547478, 1028, Glenda Kicking Sunberg. Glenda Kicking Sunberg. Tana, Illinois. Greg is 26 Ford, driver, male, white, bald. Mid 40s, gray tank top, driver, male, white, bald. Mid 40s, gray tank top, last observed I-55 northbound off of 71 at 1942. Authority, State Police Troop 8, KSA Cushing.

0: 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Check your information. Possible report at 250, pass, north end of 86, lane 1.
1: We're approximately 70 to make.

Ambulance Troop 6, VUI, I-35 northbound, plus 102. Ambulance Troop 6, VUI, I-35 northbound, plus 102. 2002, gray, 250, Ford pickup truck, gray, 250, Ford pickup truck, temporary. 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

Update, DUI. Now, wanted leaving the scene of a property damage crash, I-55, northbound, my post, 109, crashing 102. Three units, Troop 6, update DUI, I-55 northbound, map post 102, now one, leaving the scene of a property damage crash, 2002, gray, Ford Super Duty, F-250, gray, Ford F-250 Super Duty, temporary, V-Victor 5, 47478, temporary, V-Victor 5, 47478, 1028, Glendale, King Sunburg, Chain, Illinois, Gregson 26 Ford. ...55 northbound, mile post 109, 2008. Illinois State Police, Troop 6 Springfield, KSA switching.

0: 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I'm en route to the area, code 3. I'm coming from the 102-59 call, Logan, again, please, and give one on the interstate for us.
1: 10-4, we are on the phone now.

6 months of information. The victim of the hit and run called back and advised they do not want to report. The damage is minor. Any further calls at this moment?

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1: DK5 gun.
0: Driver code 1, vehicle color is orange. Be a written warning for the expired DL. Consent to search granted. No contraband found.
1: DK5 10-4.

differential if it's in that direction. I'm northbound for 123, haven't located it yet. Information, I spoke with 6-7 as a subject based on the information we have now. He's still driving erratic pursuit, it's authorized 240 miles an hour.

You have to find the DUI. Just received another call. Vehicle is currently I-155 northbound, passing milepost 4. I-155 northbound, passing milepost 4.

0: Beautifying the DUI. Vehicle is now 55 northbound, milepost 6. 155 northbound, milepost 6. 155.
1: Frankville 659 northbound at 3. You contact your 4. I thought I'll catch you before the line.
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1: I'm on phone. 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

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Speed for 70.

0: 659. 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
1: Tango.
2: Springfield 606, I'm with 59. Are we able to patch it today with 4A, or do we need to go for priority?
0: Strip 6, 659, in a pursuit, I-155 northbound, Mapo 6.
1: .106, he's on the right lane. I just terminated because of gas.
2: .59 from .106, is this him in the right lane? Need to drive on the shoulder now.
1: .760, he kept it between the lines, but... Yes, he's still leaving.

0: 6-1-6 on behind him now. 165 north, 19 in the right lane, Caesar at 70. I'm going to switch to priority.
1: To that private residence. It's going to be 175 Main Street.
2: 6-1-6 behind the vehicle, 155 northbound, passing exit 19 in the right lane.
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0: 6106 for 159 North Mountain, half a mile plus 20, speed to 73. 464 is with me.
1: Going 155 northbound, mile plus 20, 73 miles an hour.

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1: Northbound, passing the 22. Speed's at 74. Truck's still in and out of its lane. Are you able to pass from the Pontiac yet? If not, I can switch.
0: 6106. We'll call over. 55 northbound, milepost 22.

0: 6 from 64. If one of us wants to try and get in front of the truck to slow it down so the other can go for a pit.
1: Ten four, go ahead. He yielded to you on the right shoulder earlier, so there's a good chance we can get a rolling yard block and slow him down.
0: 10-4.

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1: 55 northbound to 24. I wasn't able to get in position at 10.
0: Six 106 155 northbound, mile post 24. Six 106, what's your speed? 10 4 68 miles an hour.

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0: on in my voice.
1: Six, I'll be by myself. We flipped southbound up over 29.
2: 10-4. 155 southbound, mile post 29.
1: Take an exit 28.
2: 28.

0: taking a right at the exit ramp. We're going to be westbound on Broadway Road.
1: On exit ramp westbound on Broadway, 45 miles an hour.

0: find that for you. I'm eastbound by 96. I'm going to make my whole closing distance on them.
1: Frankfurt 606, we're westbound Broadway Road, crossing Safe Road. Speed at 58 miles an hour.
2: Westbound on Broadway, passing Safe Road, 68 miles an hour.

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0: Are you?
1: I'm the only one on right now. Troop 4 got immobilized during the pit in the center median when we made the flip southbound. I'll wait for another unit, county or state, to get with me. Springfield, we're westbound Broadway, right crossing Springfield Road. Speed to 62.

0: Springfield 606 for slowing down for the intersection of Springfield Road. I've got two other cars, and it looks like a county car maybe behind me. We've come to the stop at the intersection. I'm going to try for a hit.
1: I was able to move my car to the shoulder.
2: Six is Broadway Street at Springfield, attempting a pit when they get slowed down.
0: It was unsuccessful. My brush guard wrapped up on his back left tire, sending in the air. Speeds are at 100 now. Westbound Broadway Road, approaching Morgan Lane. I've got a squad pine guy. I don't know who it is. County, probably.
3: Boy, from King 1, I have spikes.

0: Pontiac 147 on true form priority. I'm now in number two in the stack with ISP in pursuit on Broadway, approaching Pekin. Broadway. Northbound Veterans Drive from Broadway.
1: Northbound Veterans Drive from Broadway.

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0: Nemo. 17-10-4. Here, there's Springfield from 466. Can you get hold of Pete and see if they have a dog available?
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0: 28, 475 South and 66, or eastbound on Sheridan.
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0: When S-S-R, N-S-R, E-Edward, N-R, S-M, O-Ocean, R-Robert, Kevin, K-E-V-I-N, C-Charles, N-S-R, Kevin, C-Charles, Mail, 1030, 88, 103088.

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Violator apprehended. 2102, Illinois State Police Troop 6 Springfield, KSA 13.

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0: 6106, Springfield. 6106, were you requesting a tow for the Ford or for the squad?
1: Sure which squad it is that would need a tow, if any.
0: And Vorponik was just asking, looks like they have Billy Joe's en route for the Ford.
1: Four trooper here should be handling all for me.
0: 10-4. I'll tell them to get the tow number then, they were asking.

Lake County Ambulance, Pleasant Hill Spring Creek Medical. Please respond to 180 South Walnut Street, 180 South Walnut Street in Nebo. Have a 33-year-old female having a panic attack. Female is currently walking on Bridge Street heading towards the address above wearing a purple dress. Does have a history of anxiety. Conscious and alert. Respond on Alpha. Timeout 2119.

Lake County Ambulance, Pleasant Hill Spring Creek Medical. Please respond to 180 South Walnut Street. 180 South Walnut Street in Nebo. Have a 33-year-old female having a panic attack. Female is currently walking on Bridge Street heading towards the address above wearing a purple dress. Does have a history of anxiety. Conscious and alert. Respond on Alpha. Timeout 2119.

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0: 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F-Ray Car Albert 42207. 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

0: 6 1 9 status. 10 4.
1: Springfield 69, Motor Assist. Happy to be here, southbound, Mopos 121. 55 southbound, Mopos 121. The blue Chevy sedan, Edward and Mary, 31363. Edward and Mary, 31363.
0: 10-4. Edward and Mary, 31363, clear, blue 2011 Chevrolet sedan.

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0: 10-4.

0: 691, motors assist, I-55, northbound exit 94, top of the ramp, I-55, northbound exit 94, top of the ramp, dark SUV, female with three kids.
1: Temple, enter off of mile 109.
0: 691, Temple.

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0: 3-19. 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Thanks. Claiming this history of heart attack. 1033 run 4, 3-19, 809 East 1700 Street in Liberty.
1: Yeah. Dispatch 3-17 is clear, back in our district.
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ground 15, engine 2. Correction, ground 16, engine 2. Ground 16, engine 2, respond to 521 Vermont Street, Adams County Courthouse. Patient's going to be located inside of the foyer. 65-year-old female, constantly breathing and abrasions to her face. 1033 Ryan, 316, engine 2, respond 521 Vermont Street, courthouse.

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0: New York 17, 10-4.

0: 55 southbound off push 103.5, 55 southbound off push 103.5 at the rail splitter rest stop. Construction superintendent called in, advised two items were stolen. One is a piece of equipment, other is a generator. They have footage of two U-Hauls.
1: 10-4 RV en route from Cardinal Hill en route 29.

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1: 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Charles 231 arrived at SC 20, secure me 2 hours.
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Charles 62 MCS, US 54, just west of Pittsfield. US 54, just west of Pittsfield. Got a truck tractor, semi-trailer, truck tractor, semi-trailer. Illinois temporary on the trailer, it's 945 A Adam C. Charles 435. Illinois temp, 945 A Adam C. Charles 435.

33-315, engine 3, respond to 3125 Harrison Street. We have a 22-year-old male who has cut his finger with a serious hemorrhage. The blood is spurting and pouring out. He's not on blood thinners. 1033-315, engine 3, respond to 3125 Harrison Street.

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0: 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M2's on scene at the bank to get written statements. I'll be in route to the state's attorney's office.

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It's going to be US 67 at Old Airport Road. US 67, Old Airport Road. Gray Hyundai Elantra. Gray Hyundai Elantra. E. Edward H. Henry 30592. E. Edward H. Henry 30592.

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0: Can you meet me north of Mallon Automotive, please?
1: 10-4, I'm en route. I'm right outside of Timewell area. I'll be there in about 5 minutes.
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0: Springfield 641 information. Information. The abandoned that was located US 67 northbound Woodson Winchester Blacktop. It was a Chevy Trailblazer. It has been removed. All cleared for mock.
1: Thank you.

0: 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Pam 16, engine 2, 1033, response to 527 Broadway, Lampy, apartment 701. 72-year-old female having trouble breathing. She has had abnormal breathing at this time. 1033, Pam 16, and engine 2, response to 527 Broadway, Lampy, apartment 701.
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1: 69 clear, Patrol.
0: 10-4. Advance Troop 6 on secure load at 55 northbound Mile Post 90. Advance Troop 6 on secure load at 55 northbound Mile Post 90. 959, red truck tractor flatbed trailer, red truck tractor flatbed trailer, calling metal power lines. 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

approved with Daniel Jekyll's driving, I-55 southbound, not plus 92. Daniel Jekyll's driving, I-55 southbound, not plus 92. 1007, white dump truck, red tarp cover, white dump truck, red tarp cover, make your own case, KSA 2G.

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1: 683, go ahead.
2: Up 122. 55 southbound to 122. It's a white Honda pickup. White Honda pickup. 28th block by a bicycle that looks like Iowa. Default, T-Tom Y Young, 087. Default, T-Tom Y Young, 087, Iowa.

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Field 62, I need you to contact Troop 3. 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
2: Headline.

sorry, a toolbox, 55 southbound, about the 96 and a half. It's in the middle of the lane. I can't get out to get to it. Do my permit move.

0: 683 traffic hazard.
1: Fifty-five with a 123. Go ahead.
0: Hazard I-55 southbound, Mapless 96. I-55 southbound, Mapless 96. Toolbox in the middle of the lane.
1: 10-4, code 1.
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0: 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I'll be out trying to remove that object.
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0: 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Area. I need you to direct 72 to put his point of contact for the equipment company in the mock, or have it sent to me direct so I can follow up with him.
1: 62, 672. I'm on the phone with him now. I'll put it in the incident.

0: Springfield, Henry 36, Motor Assist. Henry 36, Motor Assist. 72 eastbound at the 39, 72 eastbound at the 39. It's going to be a, looks like a dark blue Santa Fe, dark blue Santa Fe. D. David G. George, K. King, 48. D. David G. George, King, 48, handicap.
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0: 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Has been removed. I'll clear from up.
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0: 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Red Chevy Cruze, F Frank D David 32648. F Frank D David 32648.

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Frank X ray 45782. Yellow vehicle with a red Chevy Cruze.

Telegram 20, 1040 run, respond to 1440 North 10th, Quincy Alexander Jr. living to the courtyard. There was a 52-year-old male that has fallen, hit his head, complaining of pelvis and hip pain. Responding, breathing normally. 1040 run, 4th Rem 20, respond to 1440 North 10th, Quincy Alexander Jr. courtyard.

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On B-Boy, 632-436-879-10, repeating B-Boy, 632-436-879-10.

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1: 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I'll be 10-8.
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0: 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Two vehicles, no lane blockage. 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

0: 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This is a 40 on 015. Respond to 21st and 22nd on Main. Penalty for 27-year-old male, San Antonio mental health episode. Caller's advice, he's seriously in the hospital, needing him to be taken back. He's possibly going to be violent in the weapon. He has QPD on scene as well. 1040 around 015, respond to 21st and 22nd on Main.
1: Better 15 route.

on the shoulder. The complaint has not been signed, however, reasonable grounds to justify an investigative stop have been established. Illinois State Police, Troop 6 Springfield, KSA 16.

0: them out. 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
0: 1050, hit and run. Property damage, 55 northbound, Minneapolis 94. Victim is currently pulled over on Stevenson Drive by the power plant in a
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0: Highway 99, 1175 East Street, Highway 99, 1175 East Street, 1028 Illinois. G. George E. Edward, 11524, repeating G. George E. Edward, 11524, white Chevy Malibu.
1: Yeah, that's it.

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2: Registered owner, Madeline Telez. Here's my driver. Her middle name is Alexis Adam Lincoln Edward X-ray Ida Stan, A-L-E-X-I-S. White female, 07-1399, 07-1399.

0: Philadelphia Oaks, last name, Paul Henry, Ida, Lincoln, Lincoln, Ida, Paul Sam, repeating, P-H-I-I-P-S. First name, Colt, Charles Ocean, Lincoln, Tom, repeating, C-O-F, initial L. White male, 060695, 060695, correct.
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Franklin, 683 clear. I will have a motor assist ready. Motor assist, we have 85 northbound 112. 85 northbound 112, it's a white truck tractor, white semi trailer. White truck tractor, white semi trailer. Like Tennessee trailer, 396 400 TCOM. 396 400 TCOM, Tennessee trailer.

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0: Good, I'm 20. Ten 40, run 4, 3M20, 3M20, respond to 823 South 36, Curtis Creek, room 243, 86-year-old female. She has fallen a few times the past couple of days, is now complaining of lower back and hip pain, breathing and responding normally. 1040, run 4, 3M20, respond to 823 South 36, Curtis Creek, room 243.
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0: 7-4.

Southland 5-3, Travis Austin, be Highway 99, approximately 1/2 mile south of Hurstman, 1028, Illinois, E. Edward XX-ray 73363, repeating E. Edward XX-ray 73363, white Dodge Durango, you have a vehicle.

24, last name Martinez, Marietta, Robert, Tom, Ida, Nora, Edward, Zebra, repeating. MARTINEZ, first name Andrew, Adam, Nora, David, Robert, Edward, William, repeating. ANDREW. Date of birth is 07258707258.

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1: Joshua, 5-13-4.
2: True 15 on Circle Striving, I could use 5 southbound, milepost 88. 12-12, green truck, silver trailer, green truck tractor, silver trailer, gravel on the back of the trailer. Vehicle observed hitting a concrete barrier. Make your own case. KSA switching.

0: 671 Springfield.
1: Bill 671, go ahead.
0: 671, are you available for a call at 72 westbound, mile post 49? On the interstate. 72 westbound, mile post 49.
1: I'm seeing route code 1.
2: 5-1 Hoosiers. In, not of you.

0: Control 674, check stop.
1: I-72 westbound, outpost 12. I-72 westbound, outpost 12. It's a blue Nissan Versa, blue Nissan Versa. G-Georgia Frank, 39083. G-Georgia Frank, 39083. They're on the left shoulder.
2: 10-4. I-74, Frank. Crushing G-Georgia Frank, 39083. Clear. Turquoise, 2015 Nissan.

CS 11076, Brown County Court, 3 inmates. 1 female, 2 males, starting mileage 78602, 78602.

Springfield 671. Springfield 671, that'll be 72 westbound, mile post 49. 72 westbound, mile post 49 with a white Ford Transit van, white Ford Transit van. Wisconsin, 166-43 A&W William. 166-43 A&W William, Wisconsin, no portion of plate. I'm not sure what this is related or not. Stand by.

0: No, it's like 5-3 traffic stop.
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Frank X-ray 50681. 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

0: 925-3, Madison Dent, registered owner is my driver. About middle name, date of birth, when ready. Middle name, Faith. Frank Adam, Ida Tom Henry, F-A-I-T-H, white female, 081799, 081799, but...
1: 1027 showing quorum valid, 1028 showing suspended, 1928.

25-3, this position. Cross 25-3, citation issued for German on suspended registration. Lieutenant

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0: Triple 619, Charlie 7.
1: 619, go ahead.
0: 32. I 72 eastbound, up with 32. It's a light blue Subaru Forester. Light blue Subaru Forester. Missouri, to George F. Frank 2. And Mary 2, a Lincoln. To George F. Frank 2. And Mary 2, a Lincoln. Missouri 2028.

0: Code 611, 1041, in transit, Troop 6.
1: Four, 496.

0: being track star.
1: Thank you, bye.
0: 29, 72 westbound, 29. It's in gray Toyota Camry. Gray Toyota Camry. Hayward MRA 44373. Hayward MRA 44373.
1: Hayward MRA 44373, clear, expired 10-25, grid 9 Toyota.

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16 for information. Roadway clear. Those big chunks of metal that push off onto the left shoulder appears that they're actually going to be just westbound or up in 97.

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1: I got any ambulance, please respond to two. I got an ambulance, please respond, 1400 East Washington Street, Pittsfield, room 36, West Hall, 64-year-old female, conscious breathing, HADS lab done this morning, potential sepsis, respond on Alpha Times 1404.

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1: No.
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1: We're arriving on scene.
0: George 14 10 4.

Trip 15 is cyclist driving I-72 westbound, Mapquest 57. True 15 is reckless driving, I-72 westbound, Mapquest 57, 1413, Brown Dodge Ram pickup truck, J. John L. Lincoln, R. Robert, 078, J. John L. Lincoln, R. Robert, 078, 1028, no record SOS, make your own case, KSA 2 James.

0: Celtics, all that information. Springfield 611. I'll be out at Weinberg King State Park, Schuyler County, Forest Gate.
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is for units Troop 6 DUI, I-55 southbound, I'm at post 94. Troop 6 DUI, I-55 southbound, map post 94, 1424. Green truck tractor semi trailer with red tarp. Green truck tractor semi trailer with red tarp. Make your own case. Illinois State Police, Troop 6 Springfield, KSA Cushing.

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1: Flight
0: 7736 Alicorn, back here. 8DUI, I-55 South, 94. 1424, green truck tractor semi-trailer with red tarp. Green truck tractor semi-trailer with red tarp. Vehicle last observed, 55 southbound, Mapless 92, 1427. Lake Huron Case, Illinois State Police Troop, 6 Springfield, KSA 16.

Springfield 641. Springfield 641. You can put me on that, yes, burn with that green semi. I'm behind it.

0: Springfield 641 TriStar. TriStar, it's going to be I-35 southbound 87, I-35 southbound 87, green truck tractor, semi-trailer, green truck tractor with a dump semi-trailer. 895-189 SMRP Tom. 895-189 SMRP Tom.
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1: 6-8-3-10-4
2: for information. Scott County called and said that vehicle's going to be dark gray in color.
1: 72 westbound off of 114. Open line, no contact.
3: 10-4, good one.

0: US 67 Eastbound at Gravel Springs Road, Morgan County. Two pedestrians, female white, wore a blouse short. Female white, wore a blouse short. Second, male white, brown hair, short sleeves, and shorts. There's a pickup truck.
1: I'm going to call it.

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I'll be at 210 East Washington to deliver crash report.

0: Mouse showing him 1-10-8 from that call. I'll have another report to deliver when you're ready. 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
1: 10-4.

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So check that 911 hang up call. At the 71, we're unsure if it's westbound or eastbound. The I-55 of 83.

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0: Echo 611 transfer. Springfield 611 transfer up. US 67 at just south, US 24, Rushville, Schuyler County. US 67, just south, US 24, Rushville, Schuyler County. They have gray Jeep, 976-380. 976-380.
1: Eleven 976-380 clear 2018 Jeep Utility.

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4: 4-truck 4028596, D-boy, clear to golf, 21, GMC Sierra.

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Caller was not at the residence at this time. Stated her mother had fallen. Respond on Alpha, timeout 1530.

County Ambulance, hold Kinderhook, New Canton Medical. 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Respond on Alpha, timeout 1530.

0: Springfield, 6784, check stuff. 10-4, good. Thanks, you westbound off those 10. Black Mercedes Sprinter van. Florida, 948, Charles B. Boise, Tom. 948, Charles B. Boise, Tom, Florida.
1: Six 74 10-4, Florida 948, Z Charles B. Boise, Tom, clear. 2000.

Experience is Troop 6, DUI, Illinois, 267 northbound, Lake Jacksonville Road. Experience is Troop 6, DUI, Illinois, 7 north, 10 SUV. Black driver. Make our case. State police, troops, and failed case, 8213.

0: Delta 7, Jackson. Jackson 5, DS 7, yes, Tranquil, Tampa. DS 67, yes. Gray, Chevy Equinox, Chevy Fox. Yeah, RSM 15410.
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0: Springfield 674. Clear patrol. Springfield 611, clear patrol.
1: Line's over.
2: Charlie, come on. I'll be 10-6.
3: I'm on support.

Union Fair Coast driving I-55 southbound mile post 1. True 16 is reckless driving I-55 southbound mile post 110. Two black sedans. Okay, safely, true 6 is okay, safety 13.

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0: 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The RP on that's going to give me a call back when she's ready to set up that exchange.

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0: the shots fired. 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I don't know where it's at.
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1: Go ahead.
0: 27 out of New Jersey on A. Adams 7082. 7000078 41. 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

That's 690 W. Edward, 64827, clear. Place expired 6/2026. Before Ralph McCrary, Mount McCrary, 1407 East Adams Street in Springfield. 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
1: Yes. Six one left. Good.
0: Approximately mile and a half west of US-67. Only 103, mile and a half west of US-67, Schuyler County. Silver Jeep, David Union, 58245. 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
1: I'm going to be 76 to 201 Federal Street in reference.

Southwest 11 Charlie. Drive stuff, Illinois 103 at Sandy Bend Road, Schuyler. Illinois 103 at Sandy Bend Road, Schuyler County. Gray Nissan Moreno. Gray Nissan Moreno. E. Edward H. Henry 18172. E. Edward H. Henry 18172.

0: 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Just wanted to know, Seth.
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2: Peoria Road at East Warren Street, Springfield. Peoria Road at North Warren Street, Springfield. Green Dodge SUV, Green Dodge SUV. E. Edward, New Union, 70239. E. Edward, New Union, 70239.
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150 minutes reckless driving, Illinois 104, westbound at South 4th Street. Turn 15 is reckless driving. South 4th Street in Auburn. 1658, white GMC pickup truck, white GMC pickup truck, make your own case, KSA 15.

0: Springfield. Since we're on the traffic stop.
1: 6-1 traffic stop. North Peoria Road and Sangamon Avenue. North Peoria Road and Sangamon Avenue. Gray Chevy Equinox, Gray Chevy Equinox. E. Edward G. George, 14931. 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
0: That's my 5-3. 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
5: True 6 units, reckless driving, I feel, 55, northbound, mile post 6, 1709, black Lexus, 350, four-door, black Lexus, 350, four-door, Edward SM 90163, Edward SM 90163, plate expired 6026, Oscar David Miha, Peoria, Black 2008 Lexus sedan. Make your own case. Case 8213.
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0: by debris.
1: Springfield 685,
0: right? 85 northbound, miles 94. There's tire debris across multiple lanes.
1: Mountain 72 with 104.

Springfield, if you want her to traffic stop. 6 mile traffic stop. 9th and North Grand Springfield. 9th and North Grand Springfield. Silver Dodge Avenger. Silver Dodge Avenger. E. Edward NOR 43908. E. Edward NOR 43908.

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Springfield 685, it looks like all tire debris has made its way to the shoulder. I'll be clear patrol.

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1: 50 PD crash only at 9th and South Grand, 9th and South Grand. Can you go ahead and send SPD this way, please?

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1: The two cars are going to be on the south side of South Grand at night. So we have traffic moving, just FYI for you.
2: 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They have roughly 30 calls pending.

0: 42.
1: Six 90 from 66. Six 90 from 66. Are you close where you can respond to 6-1's location because we have to handle the 1050?
2: Six 6 Gringo Copy Drake. You advise we're going to handle the PD, the crash for him.
1: By the time 690 is there, we can handle if they already have 30 calls.

0: Springfield State Bank up. I believe I'm a little closer to 690. I'll be around 61.
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0: 161, Springfield status. Troop 6, Unit 6-1 is not responding to a status check on a PD crash, 9th South Grand, 9th South Grand, needs responding advice.
1: 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Clear Lake and Milton.
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0: White Chevy to George A. Adam, 48034. George Adam, 48034. White Chevy. Got a second one, you ready? Black Pasture, Illinois, see Charles H. Henry, 26089. Charles Henry, 26089.
1: 6-1.
0: Information, I'm in plain clothes. I had my radio down, sorry.

Springfield 6-1. All right. Unit 1 will be the black Chrysler. Unit 2 will be the white Chevrolet. The driver of Unit 2 is requesting the tow.

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0: sure takes you into reckless driving, US 67 northbound, going over I-72. Fiesta, YU Ford Fiesta. F Frank and Mary 58011. F Frank and Mary 58011. 1028 Logan Horn 500 Poplar Drive, Rochester, White 2015 Ford Hatchback. Driver, white, blonde, curly hair, male white, blonde, curly hair, passenger, male white. 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
1: See, we're currently going 3 minutes east. 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
1: 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Silver Chevy SUV. E. David, E. Edward, and Lincoln, Iota, Z Zebra 5. E. David, E. Edward, and Lincoln, Iota, Z Zebra 5.

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D. Liz, 5, clear, 2021. 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
1: 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Eight one clear, 2010 Chrysler Town Country.

0: journey is Troop 6, the DUI, I-55, southbound, outpost 122. Southbound, outpost 122. 1753, white, Dodge Ram, three-quarter ton, 2500. White, Dodge Ram, three-quarter ton, 2500. Truck
1: 2 1 3 3 6 6
0: Charles. Truck 2 1 3 3 6 6 Charles. 1 7 3 10 28 AAK Mechanical. AAK Mechanical. Flint White. 12 5. Fresh to us 25. We're going to pick up. 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
0: Correction, 150 East, Brown County. US 24, 150 East, Brown County. Got white Nissan Altima, white Nissan Altima. DDOT time, 15274. DDOT time, 15274.
1: Well, I'm at 40 Davis Town, 15274. Clear 2020 stamp.

0: Springfield 611 traffic. Four 300 East Brown County. 224 300 East Brown County. Gray Toyota Rav 4. Gray Toyota Rav 4. Hey Adam R. Robert. 95950. 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
2: That email that we were talking about earlier, she moved out April 30th. 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

Nicholas driving I-72 westbound, Mapos 107. Troop 16 into reckless driving, I-72 westbound, Mapos 107, 1850. Truck tractor, white semi-trailer, truck tractor, white semi-trailer, main trailer 5375623. Main trailer 5375623. 1028. 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